in the ashtray, reminiscing on those past days. I thought you didn't know where my last name, but that changed. And I traveled around the world, think where you living at now. I heard you moved to Austin, got an apartment and settled down. And every once in a while, I start texting, write a paragraph, but then I delete the message. Think

0: muziky.
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2: 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They say what they gonna say. Have a drink, clink,

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I'm automatic quarterback. 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

0: maximum muzyki. 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
1: 2. I see a million faces I'll never know. And I'm losing my patience. I'm scared the city's gonna swallow me whole. And it gets so frustrating. I'm wasting my nights chasing the heights. I'm feeling so lonely, just trying to find

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I call it housework.

0: 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I'ma throw shapes, filling the base till my feet hurt. 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
1: What you gonna do?
0: But I'ma throw shade if I don't get paid for this housework. I call it housework, cause it's light work.
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Go, man. I need Maui Wowie. I smoke that Maui Wowie. I need Maui Wowie. I smoke that Maui Wowie. 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You really need it. Go, really need it. Go, man. I need Maui Wowie. 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